是我想起说出的而已，才发现早已看不见你，停住的阴影冲散在狂风暴雨里，对我给你的宽容，选择放过自己同时放过你。 I'm sorry, even though I still love you, but I can't anymore.